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At D23, they didn't just announce new movies, but new lands for Disney World and Disneyland, like Cars Land and Avatar Land for Disney World and Monsters, Inc. 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
4: Push the tempo.
5: Got a crash blocking the left lane, Nevada southbound. It's approaching Winter's Drive. There. Other than that, no other reported stalls or accidents, and we're seeing some ease in volume around town, but we still have our pockets of heavy here and there, mainly the construction zones. I'm Coyote, that's traffic.
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98.9 Magic FM, we saw Taylor Swift cut her hair, and it's pretty short. It hasn't been this short in years. Now we wonder how many other girlies are going to cut their hair just because Taylor did.

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32: Tracking some strong to severe thunderstorms across Southern Colorado for your Wednesday afternoon. Gusty winds, flooding concerns are still possible, and even some large hail in the forecast. Much drier rest of the week, though. With your KKTV 11 Alert weather, I'm meteorologist Josephine Sage.
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He was on a track with Missy Elliott, Hot Boys. 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Put an alarm for 3 o'clock tomorrow when during the Throwback 3 at 3 on 98.9 Match FM.

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4: Push the tempo.
5: That earlier crash may still have it slow. Nevada southbound approaching Winters Drive, and that crash over at I-25 southbound at the MLK Bypass. Again, that southbound 25 at the MLK Bypass is really bunching things up. Everything else, time of day volume. I'm Coyote, that's traffic.
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It is Jeff Haber. I am heading out of the studio, but you are in very capable hands. Celia Sage coming in next. Hooking you up with Bruno Mars tickets. She's going to try. All right, you got to guess the secret sound. We'll do it in 8 minutes on 98.9 Magic FM.

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1: Hey, it's Bruno Mars. I'm returning for a concert. Will you be there?
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3: 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And if you do, you're getting hooked up with tickets to see Bruno Mars at Falcon Stadium on the 26th or 27th. 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Good luck.

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17: Who's this and where are you calling from?
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17: Hey, Sandy. Congrats, you're caller 8. You ready to guess what our secret sound is?
20: Yes.
17: All right. How you feeling? 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
17: Confident. 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All right, Sandy. Well, I'm about to get your guess, but first I got to play the sound one more time. 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All right, Sandy, what's that secret sound?
20: Twisting bubble wrap.
17: Oh, man, it is not twisting bubble wrap. 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
17: 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But in the meantime, let's get back to the hits. I got Olivia Dean for you. I could be.

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Patty. It's Celia Sage on 98.9 Magic FM. And today's episode of Heart Shattering News. Post Malone and his ex are officially engaged. It's not even that they're just back together. They're engaged. Why? They say the

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2: 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I don't believe it. Here's E85.

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Wiz Khalifa is in his runner boy plant daddy era. Every time I log on to Instagram, swear to God, it's a new video of him running or like repotting a plant. 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
2: 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Can relate. It's the

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guys. I think I'm falling to the fidget epidemic. You know, I tried not to hop on the trend, but your girl needs a nice cube, a Neato nice cube. 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
1: We must be in the era of pop stars getting back together with our exes, because first it was Ariana Grande with Ricky Alvarez, then it was Post Malone with his ex, and now Tate McRae and the Killer Roy. What's going on? 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
11: Okay, Colorado, your concert calendar is about to pop off. 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

in videos on TikTok and Instagram about Halloween costumes. And I fear it is time to start planning. 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That's how it goes every year. 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

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I think I found the plug. Or shall we say scalpers? Because it's Facebook Marketplace. Yep, and they're like $20 a pop. Come on! In this economy? 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
13: Okay, Colorado, your concert calendar is about to pop off. The Joe Bros are bringing all the nostalgia to Ball Arena December 9th. Steve Lacy is taking over Red Rocks Amphitheater November 2nd. 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And if you're already planning for next summer, Luke Combs is rolling into Empower Field at Mile High June 19th, 2027. 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
4: Okay, Colorado, your concert calendar is about to pop off. 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
4: Okay, Colorado, your concert calendar is about to pop off. 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
21: Mostly sunny conditions today. Some clouds moving back in during the afternoon. Maybe a few drops of rain, not completely out of the question, but we should remain dry and much

0: 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What's That Secret Sound?
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5: Wait, am I some sort of mentally challenged airhead?
6: 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I didn't say that. I was like, why am I even listening to begin with?
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7: It's time for America's favorite trivia game, You versus Victoria. Your chance to take on Victoria Ramirez in a game of trivia for Jonas Brothers tickets. And let's meet today's contestant for You versus Victoria, Ashley. What's up, Ashley?
8: Hello.
9: What up?
7: How are you?
8: I'm good.
7: All right.
10: Great. Chilling? Vibing?
7: Think you can beat Victoria?
10: Had anything for breakfast? What? Why did I bring that up?
8: I haven't eaten anything for breakfast, and I don't know if I can beat her.
10: Ooh.
7: All right.
9: Sounds confident.
7: I like it. You're straight to the point, Ashley.
10: Yep.
7: All right, let's send Victoria out of the studio. And while she's leaving, the game is played like this. You have 30 seconds to answer as many questions as possible. If you don't know one, just say pass, and Victoria has to beat you outright to win, all right?
8: Okay.
7: Okay. Here we go, Ashley. The door is closed. She's outside. And your time starts now.
11: Which U.S. state was the last to join the Union?
8: Hawaii.
11: What does a sommelier specialize in?
8: Wine.
11: What fictional city does Batman protect?
8: Gotham.
11: Which organ produces insulin inside the body?

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6: Have you ever had an issue with a coworker and you don't know how to handle it? 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Oof. And we all do. And one of the people on this show has a big issue with someone in this office and they could use your advice. Who is it and what happened? We'll tell you right after this. 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
2: It's almost time for your phone prank. 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And today, a woman's husband set her up for a prank because her car is getting its oil changed. 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
2: Hello?
3: Yeah, hey, I was looking for Andrea.
2: Yeah, this is
3: Andrea. Hey, slow down! Sorry about that. Hello, I was looking for Andrea.
2: Yeah, this is Andrea.
3: Hey, Andrea, how you doing? This is Pete Eakins with just calling about your car that was in here for an oil change. I'm trying to drive here. Sorry about that. Sorry about that. Oh boy.
2: Okay?
3: I'm sorry, what?
2: The oil change? Is it okay? Or?
3: Yeah, everything seems to be good. I'm just out taking her for a test drive. Hey!
2: Hey, you're driving my car?
3: Yeah, just taking it for a little test drive, make sure everything's going well with...
2: I need a test drive.
3: What? I'm so sorry about that. I think the Bluetooth connection in your car doesn't work very well. Have you been having problems with that? Because I'm noticing that it's just a...
2: No! Why are you in my car? Get out of my car!
3: Don't honk at me, Buster! I honk at you! Idiot!
2: No, you...
3: What? I'm so sorry. What's that?
2: Am my car okay with the oil? Like, I'll come and pick up my car right now. Why are you in my car?
3: Yeah, car seems to be running smooth. I wish I could say that for the other drivers that are... Hey! I'm moving here! Hold on one... Just one second. I'm so sorry about this. You know, people get so upset when they think that they own the road. You know what
2: Why
3: I mean?
2: Why are you out driving my car? Bring my car back. I'm ready to come pick it up.
3: Well, I just, you know, checking it out, making sure it's running all smooth.
2: It sounds like it's fine.
3: Yeah, it's running pretty good.
2: How fast are you going? Why are you driving my car?
3: Well, because you had the oil changed in it, and I just wanted to give the engine... Hey! I will get out of this car so fast! Sorry, what's that?
2: I'm coming to get my car right now. You should not be in my car.
3: Okay, you can't come get it just yet? Because it's not done... Hey! It's not done yet.
2: Okay, why are so many people honking at you?
3: I've been asking myself the same question, you know?
2: You should not be out driving my car. I only asked for an oil change and nothing else. Seriously, what the...
3: To go here. Oh boy.
2: Yeah, you need to go back so I can pick my car up.
3: Hey, just to let you know, any red light camera tickets that you get in the mail, I will gladly take care of those. I think I've hit about 3 or 4 of them.
2: Bring my car back to the dealership right now and let me know when I can come pick it up. And if
3: this middle finger's for you, bud. Yeah, I'm honking at you. Yeah, honking right at you.
2: You need to bring my car back.
3: Okay, yes, it'll be in about 2 hours. It should be back.
2: 2 hours? I thought the whole thing was done.
3: What's that? So sorry, it's hard to hear you with the windows rolled down.
2: Yeah, the oil change. I thought that's all you were doing.
3: Yep, and it is all changed and done. It's just I'm taking it over. I got a dentist appointment. Got to keep the teeth, you know, sharp and pearly white.
2: So,
3: yeah, and I'll bring it right back after that.
2: You need to bring my car back right now. Because you're about to get fired, I'm going to go off on your bosses. This is so inappropriate. Bring my car back right now.
3: Well, I can't do that, actually, at all.
2: What do you mean? What?
3: Because this is actually Jubal from the Jubal Show doing a phone prank on you, and your husband, Ronnie, set you up.
2: What?
3: It's a joke.
2: Oh, my. Seriously? So my car is not... You don't have my car.
3: No, I don't at all.
2: Oh, my God. I totally thought that you actually went out, like, to the dentist and someone just, like, took my car. I'm like, what the hell is this?
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6: 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Avoid that area. You may want to use alternate route to get around that crash. 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Also, you got heavier volume over off of Woodman Road at I-25 and starting to pick up there. Mesa Ridge and South Academy once again headed to Fort Carson and I-25. I'm Sean Martinez. It's traffic.
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22: Mostly sunny conditions today. Some clouds moving back in during the afternoon. Maybe a few drops of rain, not completely out of the question, but we should remain dry and much warmer. Highs in the lower 90s. With the KKTV 11 Alert Weather, I'm meteorologist Kevin Bloomberg.
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3: Give us 3 minutes and we'll give you everything you need to know for the day. It's time for Nina's What's Trending.
15: You know how every summer kind of has a theme? We've had hot girl summer, brat summer. This summer's turned into food recall summer.
24: Yikes.
3: Explosive diarrhea summer.
15: Yeah, it's all connected. Yeah. But do you actually know what the proper protocol is if you have recalled food in your fridge?
24: Throw it away. Eat it.
25: What?
15: Okay.
25: Probably not the second one.
15: That's probably not correct. But there is protocol, and I will tell you what it is because we've had a lot of very recent recalls, so we all need to be on the same page to keep our health not explosive.
24: Ugh.
15: But I'll tell you what that is in a second. But first, did you hear about Tom Holland? It looks like he's going to be making more than $100 million for Spider-Man Brand New Day.
24: Damn. Yeah.
15: This is all thanks to a $20 million salary and his cut of the profits. And the number is huge, but this is actually a huge jump for him because did you also know that he only made $250,000 for his first appearance as Spider-Man in Captain America Civil War? Isn't that nuts?
25: That's a crazy uptick.
24: Crazy.
15: Huge. So he goes $250,000. Then he goes to Spider-Man Homecoming and makes $500,000. Then $4 million for Spider-Man Far From Home. $10 million for No Way Home. And now we're going to the $100 million.
25: Yeah. That's a nice little bump.
3: Yeah.
15: When I was thinking about it, I was like, gosh, I guess that would be kind of a dream for an actor, right? You land a role that's reoccurring like that.
25: Yeah, yeah.
15: They're comparing him to Robert Downey Jr. because he was on the same path with Iron Man.
3: Mm. Yeah. How do you get that money and just not retire, man?
25: Right.
3: I don't, I probably should never make that much money because I will not work another day after that.
15: I don't care
3: if it's the most iconic movie series ever. I'm like, I'm done being Spider-Man.
25: And I'm out.
3: Spider-Man got rich and retired. Spider-Man is going to golf all day long. Isn't that great?
25: I'm really Spider-Man.
3: Yeah. Yeah. I'm actually Spider-Man. I don't know. I don't understand how people keep working after that kind of money.
1: Welcome to Food Recall Summer. Yikes. What is happening with our food? We've already had recalls involving fruit bars, soup, granola, beef, deli meat, fish, chicken, goat, dressing, guacamole, salsa, and a massive list of foods containing jalapenos.
2: And our food is very healthy and good for us.
3: Yes, it is.
2: And we make everything right for you. Don't you worry.
3: Right.
1: Not to add to it.
2: But I said, hey, yep. Baby.
1: I was in Europe.
3: This is the U.S. where we have standards on our food.
2: Yeah.
1: Well, it's... and it is really laughable.
3: It is.
1: I mean, not even to like... I mean, everybody says it. But when they go on vacation to Europe, they come back. I was gone for 2 weeks. I came back. Everything I ate hurt my tummy. I was like, oh.
2: Dang.
1: Let's just prove the point further. But the question is, do you know what to do if you have recalled food in your refrigerator? So, of course, first, don't eat it. I do feel like we need to say that. But the part that I did not know is that you should also clean the surface of the refrigerator that it was on. I guess that makes sense.
2: It does.
1: I just didn't think about it because of contamination.
3: Yeah, mm-hmm. If you got some kind of poopy bacteria on it.
2: But yeah, like,
3: you want to get that off of your refrigerator too
25: immediately.
2: But if it's like my eggs are in a carton, do I still have to like wipe everything down?
1: I don't know. It's probably better to play it safe than explode, right?
2: I don't know. Sick days versus.
3: Yeah, okay. I know, you kind of look at it as a gift as well.
2: Yeah. Like, I threw the eggs out. I did what I was supposed to do, and now we're just testing the waters.
1: Oh, great! Victoria's gonna call out tomorrow. She has explosive diarrhea. Anyway, stay safe out there. That is what's trending.
3: To Catch a Cheater is coming up right after this. It's the Jubal Show.

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1: Okay, Colorado, your concert calendar is about to pop off. The Joe Bros are bringing all the nostalgia to Ball Arena December 9th. 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
3: It's almost time for your dirty little secret. 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Also, it would take years of your life to do this, but if you're down, go for it. You'll hear it in your dirty little secret next. 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They say

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3: Hello?
4: Hello?
3: You have a dirty little secret?
4: I do.
3: What's up? What is it?
4: Okay, so I was dating a dude for a really long time. Great guy.
3: Uh-huh.
4: Aw. Find out he's married.
2: What?
3: Oh.
4: Yeah.
2: Bro.
4: So I find out where the wife works, get a job there.
3: Oh, whoa.
4: I become her best friend.
5: Oh, you're playing long game here.
3: Whoa.
5: Okay.
4: Mm-hmm. Not only do I become her best friend, but I have her switch teams.
3: What? Whoa, no way.
4: So, she had a history of experimentation.
2: Uh-huh.
4: And so I got her to switch teams. I hooked her up with a friend of mine and made a quiet exit and ruined his life.
3: And made a quiet exit.
2: You're wow. Like, and scene.
3: You're like one of those people in an action movie that lights a cigarette walking away from a gas station and just tosses it behind him.
2: Yeah.
3: The whole thing explodes.
4: Yeah, I tried to tell him, you don't lie.

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2: I don't remember interacting with you during our time there.
3: Oh yes. Well,
2: and frankly, given the voice, I feel like I would have.
3: It would be against company policy for us to interact. You don't interact with the watcher.
2: What is a watcher?
3: That being said, I just need to know how you would like the footage delivered.
4: That was creepy. And it's about to get even creepier when you hear the whole thing in your phone prank right after this. It's the Jubal Show.

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1: Hello?
2: Hi, hello. Hi.
1: Hi, who is this?
2: Oh, I'm sorry. This is Juniper. I'm calling from the hotel and spa. I was looking for Mark, who spent his nuptial night here about a week ago with his new bride.
1: Yes, that is me.
2: Hello, Mark. How are you? I hope you enjoyed your stay with us, and your honeymoon was everything you expected it would be.
1: Yeah. The hotel and the staff took really great care of us. The room was lovely. Was there something wrong or something that happened with the stay?
2: A great job.
1: What does that mean?
2: I'm sorry. I was just calling to make sure that everything with our romantic turn down package for your honeymoon was exactly as advertised, and you enjoyed it.
1: We did. It was a wonderful time.
2: I know you enjoyed it. It was your honeymoon, and I could tell that you were enjoying it.
1: Well, what does that mean? You could tell. I don't remember interacting with you during our time there.
2: Oh yes. Well,
1: and frankly, given the voice, I feel like I would have.
2: It would be against company policy for us to interact. You don't interact with the watcher.
1: What is a watcher?
2: That being said, I just need to know how you would like the footage delivered.
1: What footage, man? Do you have a manager?
2: The footage that I captured from your honeymoon night. Just wondering where you want that.
1: Are you trying to tell me that you put cameras in our room?
2: Oh, no, I didn't put cameras in the room. I don't know why you would think that.
1: I mean, man, you keep talking about how I did a great job looked great. Yeah, okay, cool. And you keep saying like that. Yeah. So I'm wondering if it comes with the territory of the creepy voice, what the f*** are you talking about?
2: I just need to know where you need the footage sent. I can hand deliver it if you'd like, and I'd love to meet you in person.
1: You better be f***ing with me, because if not, you and I are going to have a real problem. Because I'm more than happy to come back to that hotel and give you and your manager and everybody on that team a piece of my mind.
2: I wouldn't mind getting a piece of on that video either. I was very impressed. I wouldn't mind getting a piece of that.
1: All right. Listen up, you basement-dwelling f***ing dweeb. I will bring down the entire law force on you. You will end up in jail. I will sue the ever-loving s*** out of you if you're genuinely telling me that you recorded my wife and I on our wedding night. And our honeymoon.
2: Oh, no, I didn't. I don't know why you would think that I recorded any of that.
1: Well, because everything you said is really f***ing creepy, and it makes it sound like you recorded my wife and I, so I will be calling the cops immediately.
3: Right. Well, before you do that, let me let you know that this is actually Jubal from the Jubal Show doing a phone prank on you, and your new wife set you up.
1: Man,
3: it's a joke.
1: I really have different senses of humor, I guess.
3: She said that you guys had a special honeymoon package at your hotel and she wanted to mess with you.
1: You definitely took a couple of years off my life, bro. I could not believe that somebody from the hotel would actually call and say that they were watching us doing it.
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9: Had that crash there, Austin Bluff, just south of Bradgate Park, near Family Place. Constantly
5: some traffic issues. Big problem, still power is still closed between Palmer Park and Constitution from that early morning motorcycle crash. And we've got heavy volume over off of Mark Scheffel at Highway 24 and 94, even all the way down to Stewart, and also southbound I-25 slowing up at Woodman. I'm Sean Martinez. This traffic.
6: 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I watched 3 YouTube videos. I've got this. 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
3: Give us 3 minutes and we'll give you everything you need to know for the day. It's time for Nina's What's Trending.
10: Justin Bieber has just made a public plea to his fans asking for help.
3: Uh-oh.
10: Why does he need help? I'm going to tell you in just a second. But first, HGTV has a new kind of show. It's a renovation show, of course, but it's a series bringing one of America's most haunted houses back from the dead.
33: No, I'm good.
10: Right?
33: Let's not do that.
10: That's what I was thinking too. So it's going to be hosted by actress Anna Camp. But basically what's going to happen is all of the people that are going to be competing to do this renovation have to sleep in the home. It's an old Victorian mansion that has been known to be haunted. And then they compete, and whoever like stays in the longest, there's a $50,000 prize, and there's different elimination rounds.
33: That's it, though?
10: Yeah. And they're calling, so you know who Jack Osborne is? Ozzy Osborne's son? They're calling him, I guess apparently he's a paranormal investigator now.
3: Okay.
10: And so he's going to be a part of the show, too, and he's going to be staying in the home.
3: Okay.
33: It's going to cost more than $50,000 to renovate that, and that's if you survive.
10: Easily.
33: That's if the ghost lets you leave. They're going to keep a hold of you, and you're not going to make it out alive. Therefore, you're not going to get the piece of $50,000. It's a good idea.
10: I'm not really sure. I mean, now, while it sounds entertaining to watch, because it kind of does, but, I mean, got to give it to HGTV, though. You know, they're saying, like, you can't reinvent the wheel, but
3: They did it.
10: So, will you watch? I'd be afraid of, like, you know, possession. You're watching that thing, and it's, like, poltergeist through the TV. And
33: I don't think they can show, like, actual death on TV. So, you know, if it cuts out at one point, that's what kind of happened.
10: Victoria.
33: There's great. Have none of y'all seen like the Paranormal Activity like movies?
10: I mean,
33: or, like,
10: yeah,
33: all crazy movies. Like, I'm just saying,
10: if the show cuts up, somebody's dead.
33: What happened? Or someone got taken? You know, okay,
10: that's not funny. You shouldn't be laughing about that. But
33: well, that's their fault for wanting to do a show like that.
10: Well, $50,000. They're highly motivated,
4: right?
10: And lastly, Justin Bieber has just publicly pleaded to his fans that he needs help. And it's not the kind of help that you think. He's decided that he wants to venture into tech a little bit because he's got his whole Skylark brand that he's creating, and he wants to have a Skylark phone. So he's asked anybody that's out there that has maybe already designed a phone, has something that's been going on, or has any ideas to reach out to him because he wants to bring it to life together.
3: Bieber phone.
10: The Bieber phone.
4: I think Diddy had one of those, but you know, he's hard to reach now.
10: Okay. Yeah. Nope.
4: Ray J, I think, also had something where he had a phone.
3: He did have a phone. Yeah.
10: Really?
3: Yeah. I think he partnered with Boost Mobile or something like that. Yeah.
10: Okay. This is different.
3: Ryan Reynolds has a phone company.
33: Oh, Mint Mobile. Yeah.
3: Yeah, Mint Mobile.
10: Well, this is a phone, not a phone company, so Bieber is kind of different.
3: Okay.
10: Yeah. So he says that, he said that actually a lot of people have already been like checking in, sending sketches and all kinds of stuff.
4: Oh, I'm sure.
10: So you got an idea for an amazing phone. Bieber wants it.
4: There's money to be made right there.
10: Mm-hmm. I got an idea.
3: I'm going to send him a sketch of like an old school.
4: A flip phone?
33: A razor.
3: No, not even older than that. One of the ones rotary phones that you had to dial. Like an in-house phone.
4: The
3: Bieber makes a phone that you install in your house, like back in the 50s.
33: Those are coming back.
10: Basement phone
33: with the string on it.
3: Yeah,
33: whatever that's called.
10: Cord
33: string, whatever you want to call it. Yeah, they're coming back because like you can like it's like a girly pop vibe.
3: You want to twiddle with something.
33: Yeah, you can like twirl it while you're talking.
10: A girly pop string phone
33: by Justin Bieber.
10: That is what's trending.
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0: Right in the middle of your first date follow-up, and if you're just joining us, Alyssa is on the phone, and she's getting ghosted by a dude named Bryce. So we're about to call him and see if he'll tell us why he's ghosting her and maybe get her another date. But before we do that, Alyssa, why don't you catch us up on your situation real quick?
1: Okay, so perfect date, met on Instagram initially. When we met in person, it was like over the top, like chemistry, super amazing, making out by the end of the date, and then just like nothing for 2 weeks. So I'm like almost concerned at this point because there was no indication of anything that went wrong, you know, and it was almost too perfect. Okay. So I'm like, what is going on?
0: Are you ready for us to call him?
1: Yeah.
0: Okay, here we go.
2: Hello?
0: Hi, may I speak to Bryce, please?
2: Yeah, this is Bryce.
0: Bryce, how you doing, man? My name is Jubal, and I'm calling from a radio show. It's called The Jubal Show.
3: Yeah, Bryce, whole show's here. My name's Nina.
4: Hi, and I'm Victoria.
0: How are you?
2: Hi. Okay.
0: Have you ever listened to the show before?
2: I'm sorry. No, I haven't.
0: Okay.
3: Well, That's okay.
0: I do apologize for it. Just try to do better in the future. Well, we do a segment on our show called The First Date Follow-Up. What that is if you go out on a date with someone and you end up ghosting them, that person can email us to get you on the phone and ask why you're ghosting.
2: Okay.
0: So you're ghosting somebody and they emailed us. Do you have any idea who that would be?
2: Yeah, I do.
3: Okay.
0: Who do you think it is?
2: I think it's probably Alyssa.
0: You are probably correct. Alyssa emailed us and told us about your date and she's confused. So would you mind telling us why you're ghosting her?
2: Okay. No, it was a great day. I didn't expect it to be that great, actually. And she was kind of amazing. And we did, we really hit it off. We got along, we connected on, you know, a lot of important things like that are in her life. I mean, obviously our dogs, I'm sure she probably told you about that.
3: Mm-hmm.
2: Being a Frenchie dog owner, you know, is kind of a whole thing. And no, it was great. It was a lot. It was kind of I just had this moment afterwards of like thinking like, oh, this isn't going to, I don't know how casual this is really going to be. It didn't feel like this is just going to jump a lot of steps, you know? And I don't know if I'm ready for that. I just moved here, not that long ago, and I started with a new company. And so a lot of my time is focused on that. You know, when we went out, it kind of was one of my first free nights in a long time. And I don't know if I really have the space in my life right now for like a serious relationship, which I think is probably where this is going to go. And I don't want to, you know, string it out longer and, you know, us get a lot more emotions involved and then, you know, just have to, you know, break it off or disappoint her, you know, because then I'm like, I'm not available or, you know, all kinds of things.
3: But does it feel like you just skipped a lot of steps, like thinking about the future before you even go on a second date? I mean, I understand, like, I guess I kind of get fear. Like, I think there's always fear involved when you date somebody new. But how do you know that you're going to disappoint her? You know what I mean? Unless you're planning on it.
2: I'm not planning on it, but she's just really great, you know, and
3: that's
2: I can
3: great.
2: Always tell that. And I don't want to, you know, and I just came into town. I don't want to get a bad reputation already, you know, and have an enemy, you know.
3: Why? Because you think you're going to date other girls or it's just like you don't have time for her?
2: I'm just worried. Yeah, I'm worried that, you know, I'm going to end up not actually having time for her. And she's, you know, I'm going to make it seem like we can get invested. And then it's, you know, it's not really, you know, I don't really have that availability.
3: Yeah, I don't really know what to say.
0: That's it. You're just worried that you're going to fall in love too quickly?
3: I mean, I think that that's pretty cool when you meet somebody special.
2: I mean, yeah, but it's like, you know, I just got here and it's like, is this really happening? Like, it is scary. And maybe I am overthinking it, you know.
4: I kind of almost want to ask, like, are you sure you don't just, like, want to be single for a little bit? Like, it kind of sounds like you moved to a new city, you just want to play the field, hang out.
2: I mean, there's a bit of that, but I'm also, like, at an age where it's like, you know, I would like some stability. I would like somebody to kind of share my life with. But, yeah, no, I did just get here. So it's like, am I already making that step, you know, with somebody when I just got here? So...
0: Well, thank you for being honest with us. I appreciate that. And now I'll let you know that Alyssa's actually been listening to this conversation. She's on the phone and wants to talk to you.
1: Oh, my gosh. Hi.
2: Hi.
1: Hey. Sorry, not trying to like make it weird. maybe too late. But thanks for answering that question. Like, I was definitely curious, you know, what happened. Cause I thought, I was like, okay, this is like too perfect, you know? And, it's definitely not me. Sorry. No offense. Like, I was just like, okay, like just because we had so much fun and there was so much chemistry and like, you know, I had no idea that you were going through so much on your own, but we can take things slow. It doesn't have to be like, you know, this runaway train that like, I'm not like rushing to the altar like tomorrow. I mean, I would.
3: I love Alyssa.
1: If you want to go to Vegas, like I'm down. but I also, you know, don't necessarily want to get married by Elvis. So, but we can like chill, you know, like I'm totally down to hang out more and, you know, like just kind of get to know each other better while you're still kind of learning the ropes of, you know, like a new place. And it can be a lot all at once, but it's more fun if you're hanging out with someone that you like.
2: I mean, yeah, maybe. Listen, if we could, if you can understand and like want to take it slow, because I mean, that date was, it got pretty fast, but I mean, yeah, if we could just take it slow, I think I can give it a try.
0: Bryce, will you go on another date with Alyssa? We'll pay for it.
2: Oh, well, yeah, I'm going to pay for it. Absolutely. All
0: right, congratulations.
1: Wow. We're the winners of a second date. It's my dream come true for today.
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11: And that crash there, Austin Bluffs, just south of Bradgate Park, where your family plays. Constitution some traffic issues. Big problem, still power is still closed between Palmer Park and Constitution from that early morning motorcycle crash. And we've got heavy volume over off of Mark Scheffel at Highway 24, 94, even all the way down to Stewart, and also southbound I-25 slowing up at Woodman. I'm Sean Martinez. This is traffic.
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1: From the 11 Breaking Weather Team at KKTV 11 News, here's your certified most accurate forecast.
15: Mostly sunny conditions today. Some clouds moving back in during the afternoon. Maybe a few drops of rain, not completely out of the question, but we should remain dry and much warmer. Highs in the lower 90s. With the KKTV 11 Alert Weather, I'm meteorologist Kevin Bloomberg.
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3: Hello?
4: Yes, sir.
3: Hey, you have a dirty little secret?
4: Yes, sir, I do.
3: All right, sweet. What is it?
4: My dirty little secret is when I got out of prison in 2024, my soon-to-be ex-wife left me, and I ended up sleeping and messing around with her sister. And now we are talking.
3: You're still talking to her sister?
4: Yes.
3: Oh, wow. And she has no idea?
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3: All right. Well, thank you very much for telling us your dirty little secret.
4: Yes, sir. Yes,
3: sir. See you. Bye.
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8: Hey, it's Bruno Mars. 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
2: Reading's one of my favorite hobbies. I read a lot.
3: Yeah.
2: And he was like, you should write a book. And I was like, I don't know. I got this. That sounds like a lot of work. And then he goes, oh, okay, well, I don't think you can write a book anyways. And I was like, okay, wait a second. I said, I don't know if I could write a book, but how do you know that I can't?
4: Yeah.
3: Yeah, yeah.
2: So, anyways, I'm going to write a book now.
5: Is another one of someone else on the show going to write a book after being challenged by their husband? No, probably just our social media producer, Gabby. But anyway, what else has gone on in our lives this week? You'll find out. We'll check in with the show right after this.

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2: Hello?
3: Yeah, hey, I was looking for Andrea.
2: Yeah, this is
3: Hey, slow down! Sorry about that. Hello, I was looking for Andrea.
2: Yeah, this is Andrea.
3: Hi, hey, Andrea, how you doing? This is Pete Deakins with and just calling about your car that was in here for an oil change. I'm trying to drive here. Sorry about that. sorry about that. Oh boy.
2: Okay?
3: I'm sorry. What?
2: The oil change? Is it okay? Or?
3: Yeah, everything seems to be good. I'm just out taking her for a test drive. Hey!
2: Hey, you're driving my car?
3: Yeah, just taking it for a little test drive, make sure everything's going well with.
2: Hey, I need a test drive.
3: What? I'm so sorry about that. I think the Bluetooth connection in your car doesn't work very well. Have you been having problems with that? Because I'm noticing it's just a.
2: No! Little, why are you in my car? Get out of my car!
3: Don't honk at me, Buster! I honk at you! Idiot!
2: No, you.
3: What? I'm so sorry. What's that?
2: Am my car okay with the oil? Like, I'll come and pick up my car right now. Why are you in my car?
3: Yeah, car seems to be running smooth. I wish I could say that for the other drivers that are. Hey! I'm moving here! Hold on, just one second. I'm so sorry about this. People get so upset when they think that they own the road. You know what
2: Why
3: I mean?
2: Why are you out driving my car? Bring my car back. I'm ready to come pick it up.
3: Well, I just, checking it out, making sure it's running all smooth. It's running.
2: Like it's fine.
3: Yeah, it's running pretty good.
2: How fast are you going? Why are you driving my car?
3: Well, because you had the oil changed in it, and I just wanted to give the engine. Hey! I will get out of this car so fast! Sorry, what's that?
2: I'm coming to get my car right now. You should not be in my car.
3: Okay, you can't come get it just yet? Because it's not done. Hey! It's not done yet.
2: Why are so many people honking at you?
3: I've been asking myself the same question,
2: You should not be out driving my car. I only asked for an oil change and nothing else. Seriously, what the f***? What
3: trying to go here. Oh, boy. Oh, boy.
2: Yeah, you need to go back so I can pick my car up.
3: Hey, just to let you know, any red light camera tickets that you get in the mail, I will gladly take care of those. I think I've hit about 3 or 4 of them.
2: Bring my car back to the dealership right now and let me know when I can come pick it up. And it
3: yeah, this middle finger's for you, bud. Yeah, I'm honking at you. Yeah, honking
2: okay,
3: right at
2: you. You need to bring my car back.
3: Okay, yes, it'll be in about 2 hours. It should be back.
2: 2 hours? I thought the oil change was done.
3: What's that? So sorry, it's hard to hear you with the windows rolled down.
2: Yeah, the oil change. I thought that's all you were doing.
3: Yep, and it is all changed and done. It's just I'm taking it over. I got a dentist appointment. Got to keep the teeth, sharp and pearly white. So yeah, and I'll bring it right back after that.
2: You need to bring my car back right now. Because you're about to get fired, I'm going to go off on your bosses. This is so inappropriate. Bring my car back right now.
3: Well, I can't do that, actually, at all.
2: What do you mean? What?
3: Because this is actually Jubal from The Jubal Show doing a phone prank on you, and your husband, Ronnie, set you up.
2: What?
3: It's a joke.
2: Oh, my. Seriously? So my car is not. Wait, you don't have my car?
3: No, I don't at all.
2: I totally thought that you actually went out, to the dentist and someone just, took my car. I'm like, what the hell is this?
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5: Mostly sunny conditions today. Some clouds moving back in during the afternoon. Maybe a few drops of rain, not completely out of the question, but we should remain dry and much warmer. Highs in the lower 90s. For the KKZV 11 Alert Weather, I'm meteorologist Kevin Bloomberg.
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28: Mostly sunny conditions today. Some clouds moving back in during the afternoon. Maybe a few drops of rain, not completely out of the question, but we should remain dry and

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2: Stella Lefty, she came up with this song when she was out in Nashville. 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Can we go? 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Here's Boston.

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25: Mostly sunny conditions today. Some clouds moving back in during the afternoon. Maybe a few drops of rain, not completely out of the question, but we should remain dry and much warmer. Highs in the lower 90s. For the KKZV 11 Alert Weather, I'm meteorologist Kevin Bloomberg.
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28: It's Dallas Jade, and we're playing What's That Secret Sound. What's your name, and where are you calling from?
29: 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My name is Jake.
28: Good to talk to you. 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
28: 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No, it's not that. All good, though. You're going to have another shot to play What's That Secret Sound for Bruno Mars tickets coming up at 1. 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I believe.

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19: Okay, Colorado, your concert calendar is about to pop off. 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

What they hate in you is missing in them. 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
1: This song is so beautiful. 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

0: 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What's That Secret Sound?
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2: 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Here's Southern Colorado's most accurate forecast.
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32: Mostly sunny conditions today. Some clouds moving back in during the afternoon. Maybe a few drops of rain, not completely out of the question, but we should remain dry and much warmer. Highs in the lower 90s. For the KKTV 11 Alert Weather, I'm meteorologist Kevin Bloomberg.
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Did you see that TikTok? 98.9 Magic FM, it's Dallas J. She's like, officers, you can't arrest me right now. I got a woman in there with a full head of dye. 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They're like, lady, put your hands behind your back. Let us read you your rights. 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
1: Hey, it's Bruno Mars. 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
3: 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Gonna be singing at the top of your lungs with Bruno Mars and Ray taking over Falcon Stadium, and you're gonna be there. Dallas Dave got your free tickets. 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We're gonna play What's That Secret Sound. If you can guess the sound, you're going to see Bruno. Let's listen to the sound one more time. Here it is. What's That Secret Sound? 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We're going to play 715-0989. 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
28: Mostly sunny conditions today. Some clouds moving back in during the afternoon. Maybe a few drops of rain, not completely out of the question, but we should remain dry.

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2: Dallas Jade, and what's your name? 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
2: It's good to talk to you. Are you feeling confident? Do you believe you know what that secret sound is?
3: I'm pretty confident on this guess. This one's tough, but I'm pretty confident in this one.
2: We're going to listen to this sound one more time, okay? So turn up your speakers. Here it is. What's that secret sound?
3: It's a comb. 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
0: 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And then my wife, she was messing around and just kind of messing with, and then we compared it to the twist that on Insta. And I was like, that is really, really close. 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And then paper. But every guess we came up with kept getting eliminated.
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It's Dallas Jade. 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
21: Mostly sunny, but a few more clouds for the rest of the afternoon. Maybe some sprinkles, especially in the

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there's, okay, the theme for his show is roses. So think about what you're going to wear, who you're going to take with you. We've got your sold out tickets. It's Dallas Dade, Wynnum coming up in about 15 minutes. What's that secret sound? 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
2: This is Patrick. I'm from Colorado Springs.
1: Patrick in the Springs, what are you calling for?
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1: Bro, you got it. You're caller 8. Congratulations.
2: Sweet. Let's go.
1: Hit me with your favorite Nas album.
2: Is it Illmatic?
1: I mean, yeah. Illmatic's my favorite. That one is iconic.
2: Yeah. That's what's up.
1: He'll do some songs off it. Live at the Junkyard with The Roots on Tuesday. Your last chance to win tickets will be tomorrow at 3 o'clock at the same time. All right. When we come back, we're playing What's That Secret Sound, getting you Bruno Mars tickets. We just had a winner at 1 o'clock, so this is a brand new sound that nobody has heard before. Keep it right here to 98.9 Magic FM.
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knew it. Nick and Stenson Hills knew our last secret sound. 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It starts in two songs on

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5: 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I'm like, oh, why do I got to be the first one? 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
4: 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Okay, here we go. Brianna in Pueblo, what is secret sound number two?
5: Licking a popsicle.
4: No Bruno Mars tickets for you. It's not licking a popsicle. We'll play the game again at 5 o'clock. Until then, we're commercial free. Only playing hits. No more commercials for the next 98 minutes. Yo, let's kick it off with Bruno himself.

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2: 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It is, it's such an interesting song. It's a song about body dysmorphia, but from the male's perspective. It's from Somber. It's called My Body Isn't Ready. It's just so fun to sing along to.

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All right, quick question. 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How do you do that? It, like, messes with my head.

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So Dua Lipa's husband, Callum Turner, says starting a family is his top priority. So we might not get a new Dua Lipa album or tour anytime soon because she might be a mama.

Congrats to Nick in Stetson Hills. He is seeing that dude, Bruno Mars, on the romantic tour when it comes to Falcon Stadium. Just for guessing our secret sound, it was a comb. Running your finger through a comb. 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You can guess that new sound at 5 o'clock on 98.9 Magic FM.

So apparently Nick Jonas auditioned for Frozen to be Kristoff, and he totally bombed the audition. He said it was like the worst audition ever, but he would have made a good Kristoff. Our boy, though, is coming on tour and coming to Denver in December.

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3: Crashes Cascade and Uinta, Garden of the Gods Road at Nevada, and over there at Mesa Ridge Parkway just east of I-25. No other stalls or accidents reported at this time, but we're building heavy volume around town. Time of day stuff mostly. I'm Coyote. That's traffic.
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0: 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She's got new music. We have a new sound. Secret sound number 2. Gonna play it for you in 8 minutes, and you'll have a chance to win Bruno Mars tickets. 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
1: 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I'm returning for a concert. 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
3: 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On her show today, she got to hook someone up with Bruno Mars tickets. Someone actually guessed the Secret Sound. I want that excitement, so you gotta win with me. Sound good? Let me hook you up with some Bruno Mars tickets. 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
5: Crashes Cascade at Uinta, Garden of the Gods Road at Nevada, and over there at Mesa Ridge Parkway just east of I-25. No other stalls or accidents reported at this time, but we're building heavy volume around town, time of day stuff mostly. I'm Coyote, that's traffic.
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29: As we look into our Thursday evening, drop down into the upper 50s and 60s for many across Southern Colorado. More dry time and hot temperatures are expected into our Friday, ahead of just a few changes by the weekend. With your KKTV 11 Alert Weather, I'm meteorologist Josephine Sage.
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32: 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I'm from Pueblo, Colorado.
31: Destin in Pueblo. 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
31: 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Y'all working together. 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Gonna play the sound for you one more time, and you're gonna give me your guess.
32: Okay.
31: Here we go. Destin in Pueblo for some Bruno Mars tickets. 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

0: 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Who's this?
1: This is Angela.
0: What's going on with you?
1: This is our after-school thing. Like, we listen to you after school. Like, she gets in the car, she always puts it on Magic FM, and we were in eating tacos yesterday in the car when I tried to get wicked tickets.
0: Aw, well, that made my day. I really hope you win these Bruno Mars tickets. Keep trying, okay? It's 98.9 Magic FM.
1: Great. Thank you, Jeff. Have a good evening.

a Rockies fan, this is like something you can't miss. Sunday morning, they're unveiling the Larry Walker statue. It's the very first player statue to be at Coors Field. 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
5: Got a crash northbound North Circle Drive and just south of East St. Vrain Street slowing it down. No other stalls or accidents reported at this time, but up and down I-25 and through town, we are slowing time of day volume. I'm Coyote, that's traffic.
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Ariana Grande and Ricky Valdez, her current boyfriend, they already have matching tattoos and they just started dating. 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I mean, they dated 10 years ago, but I don't know. 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
2: 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Serving the

just might win Bruno Mars tickets. Yeah, coming up in an hour at 7, your chance to win Bruno Mars tickets. See him at Falcon Stadium right here in the Springs. All right, you just got to guess our brand new secret sound. All right, it's 98.9 Magic FM.